so fine. 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She said, tell me all your trouble. You know what she said? She said,

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1: 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First thing every morning that I do is start missing you.

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1: In a bar in Toledo, across from the depot, on a bar stool she took off her ring. I thought I'd get closer, so I walked on over. I sat down and asked her name.

playground now. She wants to play with the toys a while. 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And the lesson today is